People, sorry. Sorry they throw down big belly, but not me. I stick in me pressure when I can't buy milk, I use sugar and water. Support local industries, they don't declare. They mean VAT 19 wrong.

You know, my mama told me to leave Caledonia alone. 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That's what she said. She said, son, keep away from that woman. She ain't no good. 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But mama didn't know what Caledonia was putting down. So I'm going down to Caledonia's house and ask her just one more time.

0: Y de este Just One More Time del año 56, protagonizado por la guitarra de Ike Turner, nos vamos al año 1960, al más puro estilo West Coast Blues, y Lowell Fulson hacía rechinar su guitarra para entonarnos este Coming Home.
1: Baby, please don't worry, honey, please don't cry. 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Our trouble will be over, all we'll do just love it. Well, again, they were dreaming.

0: know that they're close together, and we know that they ain't sitting around that living room talking and drinking soft drinks. She's the kind of girl that before he got there, she had that three-way lamp turned down to low, had flea powder on the bar rug, and had on some of that you ain't gonna be able to help yourself perfume, and when he leaves, he's gonna know that he ain't been to no candy pulling.
1: Put his arms around your waist, held you tight.
0: Now there, we can tell that she has had some poor training at home, and probably smokes too.
1: Wonder why I'm not the guy, two silhouettes on the shade.
0: Now about this boy that's standing around in the yard looking. First off, he ought not to want to be in there with her at all, her being as wild as she is. But if he has got the bound tos, that's worse than having the can't help it. The thing for him to do is to show up on her porch tomorrow evening before the sun goes down, wearing them Ivy League britches with that belt in the back, ringing that doorbell in his mouth full of that green chlorophyll chewing gum. And when she comes to that door, he better not even take time to say, hey, how you? He better grab that pretty thing around the neck, and he better go to kissing her right off. And when I say kissing her, friends, I don't mean just pecking around her nose and eyes and forehead and like that. No, sir, I mean kissing her. What I mean is flat plant one full on her mouth, and then him and her can both be

channels have a pity, baby. A night in the city, woman. Well, the shadows have no pity, baby. A night in the city, woman. Well, the shadows have no pity, baby.

Hey, don't make a stranger of yourself, huh? Remember the coop, huh? I hope you don't forget me or nothing. Goodbye.